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Time of page is 1912, McKibben County, clear.

0: 3 Lincoln 11. 11, go ahead. 11 is going to be 10A.
1: Yeah, traffic.
0: South Broad Street and en route to Broad Street, 10-8 from Southwest Street. You can disregard other Gillespie ambulance.
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0: to John Ashburn out of Jerseyville on a red 2010 Harley-Davidson. John returns revoked, born in 84.
1: Ten four, John Ashburn's gonna be my driver.
0: 10-4. He also only has a Class B.

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Time of page is 1954. McKibben County clear.

Attention Gillespie, Benelbury Ambulance, you're needed for a transfer. Carbondale Area Hospital, the Garfield Park Hospital in Chicago. 11-year-old male psych. Comment page is 1958, McDougan County, clear.

fire. You're needed to respond to East Columbia Street and South Jackson Street for a dumpster fire. Caller advised. There's a dumpster on fire at the church. Unsure of the address. Westfield Fire, you're needed to respond to East Columbia Street and South Jackson Street for a dumpster fire. Caller advised they were walking past and saw it on fire. We're unsure of the address, just knew of the location of East Columbia and South Jackson. 911 clear, 2005.

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David Wallace, repeating, David Wallace, 116 West Charles Street, Medora. 116 West Charles Street, Medora.

Ambulance Trinity to that CHSTR for a BLS transfer to Fountain Health and Rehab, 79-year-old CMR returning. 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
1: 10-4, 2031.

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Raymond Harville Ambulance, respond East Frontage Road, Illinois Route 48, for a 30-year-old female who cut her arm severely, she advises she cannot feel it. 911 clear, 2043.

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You're needed to respond to an EMS call at 411 Westwood Street for a 92-year-old female with difficulty breathing, currently on 6 liters of oxygen. Billsboro Ambulance, you're needed to respond to an EMS call at 411 Westwood Street for a 92-year-old female with difficulty breathing, currently on 6 liters of oxygen. 911 cleared, 2208.

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Time of age is 2213, McKibben County clear.

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1: McCoupe and 3 Lincoln 11 copies that transfer to Memorial.
0: 10-4.
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We are awaiting his return phone call.

0: 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For a male subject with a low SpO2 reading at 88. Delta Row Ambulance, you're needed to respond to 140 North Main Street, Montgomery County Jail. 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

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The alarm company advises just in general, but they have not made contact with either key holder.

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0: 11-10-8 from the rehab return and en route to Carver Hospital for the transfer.
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1: 10-4.

Attention, Staunton Ambulance, Staunton Ambulance. You're needed for a Madison County call. Respond 305 West Allen Street, New Douglas. 305 West Allen Street, 64-year-old female, severe pain on her right side. Attention, Staunton Ambulance, Staunton Ambulance, you're needed for a Madison County call. 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Town of page 2341, McCoupe County, clear.

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0: Hey, Sawyerville Hills Road, Willhoyt Airport Road. Sawyerville Hills Road, Willhoyt Airport Road. 28th Illinois, Henry 550521. Henry 550521.

going to be a Michael Vogel, Weston Vogel, Victory, Wilson, George, Edward London. First name, Michael. Mary, Ida Charles. Henry, Adam. Edward Lincoln. Middle list, C. Charles. Date of birth is 3/20/1970. 03/20/1970.

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service, you have been requested for an ALS transfer. 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

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Go ahead. 20, can you start towards the park in Wilsonville? Moore Street at Dean Street. Moore Street at Dean Street. Received a call from a male advising there's multiple subjects hanging out at the park. They were overheard talking about buying drugs.

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0: Mary 6, I'm assigning you a 911 missed dial and closing it. I spoke to the female. It was accidental.
1: 10-4. Start closing.

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You're being requested in the area of 8776 Route 111, 8776 Route 111 for a single vehicle accident. Male subject advised he's unsure if he's injured but unable to get out of the vehicle. Attention Medora Ambulance and Rescue, Medora Ambulance and Rescue, you're being requested near 8776 Route 111, 8776 Route 111. Male subject involved in a single vehicle accident. He did advise he is unsure if he's injured, but the vehicle is on its side. He is unable to get out. Time of page 608, McCubbin County, 911 clear.

0: said you wanted her out. I was just down by Southwestern, he said.
1: That's affirmative. It's just going to be south of the Southwestern Junction, just about a mile right there at the bridge.
0: Copy that. She was around.
1: Ten four. Medora Ambulance, Macoupin 911.
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1: 3 Lincoln 24, ISP just called advised. EMS can disregard, rescue needs to continue.
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2: On scene report. Patient is out of the car. Sitting in the deputy's car. Car is upside down in the ditch. You'll pass us as you come into southwest on the left hand side.
0: Copy that. We'll be there in a couple minutes.

0: not that I'm aware of. That's just the information ISP gave me.
1: Copy that. You can show us arriving on scene.
0: 10-4.

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What's your email? Respond to the EMS call. 69-year-old male. Had a heart attack before. He's had shortness of breath and chest pain. 224 Orne Lane, best value in Litchfield. 911 clear. 640.

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attention, Staunton Ambulance. Staunton Ambulance here being requested, 215 West Pennsylvania, 215 West Pennsylvania Street, Staunton, for an 87-year-old male, rectal bleeding. Attention, Staunton Ambulance. Staunton Ambulance here being requested, 215 West Pennsylvania, 215 West Pennsylvania Street, Staunton, 87-year-old male, rectal bleeding. Tom H. 708, McCoupin County, 911, clear.

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1: 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Repeating, Illinois passenger George Boy 54759 on a silver Hyundai.
0: 10-4 G George B Boy 54759 valid to Abigail Hello out of Mount Prospect on a silver 2007 Hyundai 4-door, no Z5.
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0: Go ahead.
1: My driver's last name will be Bauer. Boy, Adam, Union, Edward, Robert. First name, Damien. David, Adam, Mary, Ida, Adam, Nora. Middle initial, A, Adam. Date of birth, 01-26 of 2006. White male out of Illinois, I guess.

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You're being requested at 502 South Locust, 502 South Locust Street, Carlinville. 12-year-old male, active seizure.

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You're being requested at 502 South Locust Street, Carlinville. 12-year-old male, active seizure, time of page 727, McKibben County 911 clear.

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1: Mile 1, go ahead.
0: I'll be 10-8, one citation issued for suspended license, one citation issued for speed, and there was another driver in the car with a valid driver's license that is driving.

Attention Carlinville Rescue. 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You're being requested at 502 South Locust Street, Carlinville, for a 12-year-old male, active seizure. Time of page 732, McKibben County, 911 clear.

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ambulance respond for EMS call for 75-year-old male having difficulty breathing, is coughing, may have aspirated at breakfast, difficulty catching his breath at Aperion Care, 1024 East Tyler in Litchfield. Litchfield ambulance respond for EMS call for difficulty breathing. 75-year-old male keeps coughing, may have aspirated at breakfast time, can't catch his breath, at 1024 East Tyler in Litchfield, 901 clear, 741.

Attention, Gillespie Benelli Ambulance, Carlisle Rescue. You're being requested at 333 Walnut Street, apartment 25, Carlisle, for 72-year-old male patient, weak and confused.

Arlington Gillespie Vanilla Area Ambulance Carnival Rescue. You're being requested at 333 Walnut Street, Apartment 25, Carlinville, for a 72-year-old male patient weak and confused. Caller advised he is unable to get out of bed. Time of page 753, McKibben County, 911 clear.

Attention Carnival Rescue. This is the second page. You're being requested at 333 Walnut Street, apartment 25, Carlinville. 72-year-old male patient, weak and confused. Time for second page, 758, McKibben County, 911, clear.

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1: 10-4.

Hillsborough Ambulance to respond for an EMS call for a 79-year-old male of fall down one step complaining of hip pain at 627 South Oak Street, Hillsborough. Hillsborough Ambulance to respond for an EMS call, 79-year-old male fall down one step complaining of hip pain, 627 South Oak Street, Hillsborough. 911 clear, 816.

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Roger, we requested ALIS transfer Anderson ER Room 1 to St. Mary's in Clayton. Attention Stunt Ambulance, we requested ALIS transfer Anderson ER Room 1 to St. Mary's in Clayton.

0: show me out on Yarn Street. Get the address here in a second. Yeah, I was speaking with two males, reference to theft.
1: Hi, folks.

0: mail is revoked. He also has an active order of protection.
1: 10-4. No further. You can show me 10-8.
0: 10-4.

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Respond for an EMS call for a 44-year-old male sick case at Graham Correctional at 12078 Route 185, Hillsboro. Hillsboro Ambulance, respond for Hillsboro Backup Crew. Respond for 44-year-old male sick case this Sunday at Graham Correctional, 12078 Route 185, Hillsboro. 911 clear, 854.

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1: 52 is going to be on scene in Grand Correction. 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
0: 3 Lincoln 52, 10-4, and on scene 914.

Nokomisswit Ambulance, respond for an EMS call for, respond mutual aid for Hillsborough Ambulance for difficulty breathing, 614 Lake Crest Trail, Hillsborough. Nokomisswit Ambulance, respond mutual aid for Hillsborough Ambulance for difficulty breathing at 614 Lake Crest Trail, Hillsborough, 911 clear, 916.

Bravo Crew, Gillespie, but not the ambulance. Carlin Book Crew, you're being requested 826 North High Street, 826 North High Street, Carlinville, 65-year-old female, needs transport to the hospital for evaluation. Attention, Gillespie, but not the ambulance. Carlinville Crew, Gillespie, but not the ambulance. Carlinville Crew, you're being requested 826 North High Street, 826 North High Street, Carlinville, 65-year-old female, needs transport to the hospital for an evaluation. Time is 944, McKibben County, 911, clear.

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1: Go ahead.
0: Mary 6, I sent you a call reference. Keep the peace. Caller's wanting to go to the residence to gather some belongings and check on things. He believes the female is at work, says they have a no contact order, but I'm not showing anything on the return. If you could return 21.

0: I called him back. I left another voicemail. When he calls back, we advise him that he'll have to pick something off his phone just so I can talk to him. And also, see if you can get the other party's information, please.
1: That's affirmative. I did add her into the call.
0: 10-4, thank you.

0: Go ahead.
1: The female that the 1017 is currently with, she just called, advised you could call her cell phone. I can send it to you in a message or give it to you when you're ready.
2: Just send it to me in a message, please.
1: 10-4.

0: 6, McCoupin.
1: 6, go ahead.
0: I did make contact with Steven. I advised him I would call him when I heard back from the Angela Crane. Graham.
1: 10-4.

Nokomis Wet Ambulance, respond for an EMS call for an 81-year-old female having difficulty breathing and did defecate at 312 North Chestnut Street in Nokomis. Nokomis Wet Ambulance, respond for an EMS call, 81-year-old female having difficulty breathing and did defecate, 312 North Chestnut Street in Nokomis, 901 clear, 1030.

Hillsborough Ambulance, Taylor Spring First Responders. Respond for an EMS call. Male feels like he's going to pass out. History of anxiety and quit taking his meds at 710 Orchard Street, Taylor Springs. Hillsborough Ambulance, Taylor Spring First Responders. Respond for an EMS call. Male subject, not feeling well, said he's about to pass out, history of anxiety, and quit taking his meds at 710 Orchard Street, Taylor Springs. 911 clear, 1035.

0: Receiving open line 911, plotting at 24717 heading Scottville Road. I was unable to make contact with anyone, but I could hear two people talking in the background.
1: Everything sound okay?
0: That's affirmative.
1: 10-4, you can go ahead and close it.
0: 10-4.

0: A. Robert Jr. has been trespassed from her property. 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She said he's not currently there.
1: What's up?

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1: Check.

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Silverboro Ambulance, Fillmore First Responders, respond for a medical alert alarm. 203 North Palmer Street, Fillmore. Alarm company advised 88-year-old female subscriber, son-in-law, reporting she's not responding normally, unable to speak or walk. She is alert. Silverboro Ambulance, Fillmore First Responders, respond for a medical alert alarm. 203 North Palmer Street, Fillmore, Apartment 3. Alarm company advised of a 88-year-old female subscriber, son-in-law, reporting she's not responding normally, unable to speak or walk. 911 clear, 1118.

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0: 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To approach until they're there.

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1: 3 Lincoln 52, 1103. Patient report. We have an 88-year-old female. She's responding quickly. That's about it. She has a blood pressure 147 over 87, a heart rate of 107, 107. Respirations of 16. She was statting 94% on room air when we arrived. We got her on 4 liters of nasal cannula. She's now statting 90, 98. And we have a glucometer reading of 127, 127. That's it right now.
0: 52 copies. We'll be there in about 6 minutes.
1: Message received. Thank you.

room 204, bed A, Adam, for an 87-year-old female, shaky, lightheaded, and nauseous. Attention, Gold Sweep and Elder Ambulance, Gold Sweep and Elder Ambulance, you're needed to respond. 7588 Staunton Road, Gillespie, Gillespie House and Rehab, room 204, bed A, Adam, for an 87-year-old female, shaky, lightheaded, and nauseous. Time of page, 1141, Macoupin County, 911, clear.

You're being requested for a transfer St. Francis to a private residence in Mount Olive for a patient returning. Attention, Gillespie Vanilla Ambulance. Gillespie Vanilla Ambulance. You're being requested for a transfer St. Francis to a private residence in Mount Olive for a patient returning. Time of age 1149, McCubbin County 911, clear.

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0: We'll be out of St. Francis.

Angeles, moving out of the ambulance, Gliss, moving out of the ambulance. You're being requested for a transfer, St. Francis to Barnes, 79-year-old male, Category 3 trauma, ALS requested. Attention, Gliss, moving out of the ambulance, Gliss, moving out of the ambulance. You're being requested for a transfer, St. Francis to Barnes, 79-year-old male, Category 3 trauma, ALS requested. Town's age 1222, McKibben County 911 clear.

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The Lisby Vanilleri Ambulance, Carlinville Rescue. You're being requested at 321 Hillcrest Drive, 321 Hillcrest Drive, Carlinville. 74-year-old female had a mini stroke yesterday. Now she is having numbness again. Caller was not with the patient, but advised the door is unlocked.

Washington, Gillespie Van Alderry Ambulance, Carlinville Rescue. Gillespie Van Alderry Ambulance, Carlinville Rescue. You're being requested at 321 Hillcrest Drive, 321 Hillcrest Drive, Carlinville. 74-year-old female had a mini stroke yesterday. She is now having numbness.

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Carlinville Rescue, second page, for 321 Hillcrest Drive, 321 Hillcrest Drive, Carlinville, for a 74-year-old female, had a mini stroke yesterday and is now having numbness again. Time of page 1236, Cape County 911, clear.

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Time of cancellation, 1238, McComb County, 911 clear.

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Attention, Gillespie Ben Elder Ambulance. 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Needed to respond. 751 North Oak Street, Carlinville, Carmel Rehab, room C6, bed B-boy, for a 64-year-old male. Did not receive dialysis this morning due to port site being clogged, needing transported to the hospital. Time of page 1254, McKibben County, 911 clear.

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1: 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Ida 2, Ida 3, status.
0: Ida 2, secure. Litchfield Road, County Line Road.

fall, does have a history of fracture in that same hip. Litchfield ambulance, respond for an EMS call. 33-year-old female complaining of right hip pain, 1024 East Tyler. Located in the dining room, 911 clear, 1413.

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0: You need to send LPD to the intersection of State and Union for a motor vehicle accident, a rear end. 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

Edmonton Bunker Hill Ambulance, Bunker Hill Rescue, Bunker Hill Ambulance, Bunker Hill Rescue. You're being requested at 606 Seminary, for a 74-year-old male feels like he's going to pass out. He does have a history of heart problems.

Ascension Bunkerville Ambulance and Rescue, Bunkerville Ambulance and Rescue. You're being requested at 606 East Seminary, 606 East Seminary, for a 74-year-old male. Feels lightheaded, like he's going to pass out. He does have a history of heart problems. Time of page 1423, Mahoning County, 911 clear.

At Mulgar Hill Rescue, this is the second page. You're being requested at 606 East Seminary Street, Bunker Hill. 74-year-old male feels like he's going to pass out. He does have a history of heart problems. Kind of the second page, 1427, McCubbin County, 911 clear.

Litchfield Ambulance, Litchfield Water Rescue, respond for a male having a medical emergency on a boat that will not start on the north end of Lake Lou Yeager. Litchfield Ambulance, Litchfield Water Rescue, respond for a 73-year-old male having a medical emergency on the north end of Lake Lou Yeager on a boat that will not start. 911 clear, 1432.

0: on, I know you stated unknown medical conditions. Do you have any more information now?
1: 817, I lost contact with the caller. First, he advised a 73-year-old male, unknown medical emergency, maybe stroke-like symptoms, but then he was feeling fine and didn't even believe he needed an ambulance. I advised her I already had units en route, and they could still not get the boat started.

0: Go ahead.
1: 817, I've attempted to call the number back. They're not picking.

Exclusive and other ambulance here needed to respond. 751 North Oak Street, Carlinville, Carville Rehab for a 63-year-old male, critical sodium level of 125. Attention, Gillespie Benalder Ambulance, Gillespie Benalder Ambulance, here needed to respond. 751 North Oak Street, Carlinville, Cromwell Rehab, room B7, for a 63-year-old male, critical sodium level of 125, time of page 1439, Macoupin County, 911 clear.

0: attention Gillespie Vanelle area ambulance. You're being requested at number one Harding Court, Carlinville, for a 56-year-old female advising she's having antihistamine issues causing her throat to tingle. Attention Gillespie Vanelle area ambulance. Gillespie Vanelle area ambulance. You're being requested at number one Harding Court, Carlinville, for a 56-year-old female having antihistamine issues causing her throat to tingle. Have a page 1440 in Kiffin County, 911 clear.
1: Back, 911, 3 Lincoln 20.
0: 3 Lincoln 20, go ahead.
1: 911, 3 Lincoln 20, we are transporting to Jerseyville Community Hospital.
0: 10-4.
2: Summary information.
3: Go ahead.
2: 817, just had a separate caller advise. They did get the boat started. They are en route to Marina 1. It is a open bow speedboat, yellow with black and white checkers, en route to Marina 1.

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1: 10-4, do I need to page someone else for the Harding Court?
0: No, the other truck's gonna get it.
1: 10-4.
2: Mag, 3 Lincoln 19.
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0: 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Here being requested ALS transfer. St. Francis, room 5 to Springfield Memorial, 79-year-old female, acute kidney injury, dehydration, and fracture of the humerus. Time of page 1457, Macoupin County, 911, clear.
1: Max, doing 14.
0: 14, go ahead.
1: We're clear on that transfer. It's going to be put on hold until we get units in service. We'll advise the hospital, and then you can also show us on scene at 751 North Oak.
0: 10-4, 1457.

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1: 19, I'm assigning you an open line 911 calling at Lake Williamson. I could not make contact with anyone, but it sounded like a sports event happening in the background.
0: Ten four.

0: can go see if another ambulance. 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
1: MAC 911, go see him. Acknowledge this transfer page.
0: 10-4.

0: Girl female needing transported to the hospital for possible gangrene in her feet. Attention, go sweep another ambulance. Go sweep another ambulance. You're needed to respond 606 Charles Street, 606 Charles Street, Gillespie. 65-year-old female needing transported to the hospital for possible gangrene in her foot. Time of page 1542, Macoupin County, 911, clear. 3 Lincoln 46, go ahead.
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0: 10-4.

Springfield Ambulance respond, 1118 North Madison Street, for a 33-year-old male having convulsions. He is breathing. Litchfield Ambulance respond, 1118 North Madison Street, for a 33-year-old male having convulsions. He is breathing. 911 clear, 1559.

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You're needed to respond 105 South 8th Street, 105 South 8th Street, Gerard. 84-year-old male, fall, hit his head.

Attention, Prairie Land Ambulance, Gerard Rescue. 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Needed to respond 105 South 8th Street, 105 South 8th Street, Gerard. 84-year-old male, fall and hit his head. Time of page 1604, Macoupin County, 911 clear.

Sarah Brophy, my female registered owner, last name Atwood, versus Norma, middle J. John, date of birth 7-17-53, 7-17-53.

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Attention Ghost, you've been out of ambulance. Ghost, you've been out of ambulance. You're being requested for a transfer, Hillsborough, room 127 to St. John's. For a 65-year-old female, pneumonia and blood clot in her portal and splenic vein. Attention, Gillespie Benalder Ambulance. Gillespie Benalder Ambulance, here being requested for a transfer. Hillsborough, room 127 to St. John's. 65-year-old female, pneumonia and blood clot in her portal and splenic vein. Time of page 1645, Macoupin County 911, clear.

Farmersville Wagner Fire, Farmersville Wagner Ambulance, respond. Mile marker 68, I-55, southbound, for an accident, unknown injuries. Farmersville Wagner Fire, Farmersville Wagner Ambulance, respond. I-55, mile marker 68, southbound, for an accident with unknown injuries. Second party caller advised they saw them go into the ditch. 911 clear, 1658.

0: ambulance. 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You're being requested for a transfer. St. Francis, room 3 to St. John's. 57-year-old male, hypertensive urgency. Time of page 1701, Macoupin County, 911, clear.
1: Those acknowledges that page. 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

0: Montgomery, Farmers of Wagner Ambulance.
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2: Model marker 69,

Marshall Wagner Ambulance. The driver is needed. I-55 southbound at mile marker 69 for a multi-vehicle accident, unknown injuries. Marshall Wagner Ambulance. An additional was needed. I-55 southbound, mile marker 69 for an accident, unknown injuries, 911 clear, 1707.

0: attention, goal is to be Benaldery ambulance. Your van requested for a transfer. Crumbler Area Hospital to St. John's, 51-year-old female abdominal pains. They have been notified of the wait time at page 1708, but you've been counting on one clear.
1: List acknowledges page
0: 10-4.

and go to sleep and all their ambulance. 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

Stockton Ambulance, Stockton Ambulance, here needed at St. Francis ER, room 3, for an ALS transfer to St. John's, 57-year-old male, hypertensive emergency. Attention Stockton Ambulance, here needed at St. Francis ER, room 3, for an ALS transfer to St. John's, 57-year-old male, hypertensive emergency, 10 of page 1727.

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You're needed to respond. 702 West Brookline Street, 702 West Brookline, Bunker Hill. 62-year-old female, not in her right mind, not eating, having thyroid issues. 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
1: 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I, Ida, C. Charles, E. Edward, the initial 15, date of 10, 7, 48, 10, 7, 1948.
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0: Attention, GoSleep and other ambulance. GoSleep and other ambulance. You're needed to respond. 421 Hill Street, 421 Hill Street, Carlinville. 80-year-old male, unable to stand and has a fever. Attention, GoSleep and other ambulance. 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Time of page, 1746, Macoupin County, 911 clear.
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fired 6 of 26 to Corey Stops out of Madison on a red 1999 Ford convertible, suspended for mandatory insurance violation. Corey returns cleared, discharged out of parole status. He is revoked.

0: 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Returns expired. Expired 1 of 24 to Jeffrey St. Clair at Bunker Hill on a dark blue 2000 Ford pickup.
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0: an ambulance. SWAT ambulance. You're needed at Anderson ICU, room 7, for an ALS transfer to SLU. 53-year-old female going for a GI, I believe. She is on an IV. Attention, SWAT ambulance. SWAT ambulance. You're needed at Anderson ICU, room 7, for an ALS transfer to SLU. 53-year-old female going for a GI, I believe. She is on an IV. Time of page 1806.
1: 46, go ahead.
0: Has anyone responded from fire?
1: That's affirmative. They're in route.
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0: 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Angola State and Elder Ambulance, this is a cancellation page. 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Time of cancellation, 1847, Macoubin County, 911 clear.
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1 ambulance, Dawn ambulance, you're needed at CHSER room 3 for a BLS transfer to children's 16-year-old male appendectomy. Attention, Staunton Ambulance. Staunton Ambulance, you're needed at CHSER Room 3 for a BLS transfer to children's 16-year-old male appendectomy. 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